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3: Well, I sat back and thought about the things we used to do. 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

She wants to play with the toys a while. And school's out early, and soon we'll be learning, and the lesson today is